Time is jammed and flying fast. The brakes are bad and the potholes are up. 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
0: It's no wonder how far
1: 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You can hear it in my voice, and you can see it in my eyes. 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
0: Oh, mama, I'm crying. It's a sad and beautiful world. Mama, your child is crying.